Let me hear you sing it. Everybody in the place, put those hands in the air. Yeah, check it out one time. You know it's for real. Then trash with you all on your set. Getting biz, come on.

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1: 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It really meant a lot to me. You mean a lot to me.
0: I really mean that much to you?
1: Girl, you know it's true.

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1: Sono le 6.
2: What's up, man?
3: Brother, what's up?
2: This is a deep recording, man.
3: Yeah, brother, like, stop.

live in snow. 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It's getting kind of low.